Sport for Choice and Sembla presents Athena Mou. Konstantinos Argyros is back for another epic show at the world-famous Royal Albert Hall. Konstantinos Argyros returns to this iconic venue for one night with a spectacular immersive show. On Thursday, 22nd of October, one of Greece's biggest stars, one unforgettable night. Konstantinos Argyros, Athena Mou. Live at the Royal Albert Hall. Be part of history in the making. One night only.

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1: 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Konstantinos Argyros is back for another epic show at the world-famous Royal Albert Hall. 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
1: The former leader of Haringey Council has criticised the treatment of former Cambridge professor Jason Arday, arguing the academic was hounded to death. Arday was found dead at an address in Battersea last Friday the 14th, days after resigning as a professor at Cambridge University amid intensive and controversial levels of media scrutiny. Pere Ahmet, who led the local authority prior to the local elections in May, posted a statement on X.com from a vigil held at Trafalgar Square for Arday on Monday the 17th. The former Labour council leader said that there was a large turnout and speeches from key figures in the black community, including Hackney North and Stoke Newington MP Diane Abbott and Brent East MP Dawn Butler. A mum from North London has complained that failures by the local authority left her child with no educational placement after she requested an emergency review of their Education Health and Care Plan, EHCP, according to a local government ombudsman LGO report. The woman, referred to in the reports as Miss X, had raised concerns about the quality of the secondary school. Her child, referred to as Y, was attending and no longer wanted them to continue there for the final year. She said the council failed to complete a key stage transfer review of Y's EHCP by the legal deadline. Harrow Council accepted it had not found a placement for Y ahead of the academic year after Miss X had removed them from the school due to concerns it could not meet her child's needs. The ombudsman found that it is likely the council didn't start arranging suitable education for Y until February 2025, despite Miss X first raising the issue in September 2024. I'm Georgina Stansfield, and that was your local news update from the LGR News Desk.
2: Στον LGR δεν ξέρουμε μόνο από μουσική, ξέρουμε και από διαφήμιση. 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
1: Residents are urging the council to commit funds to improve a North London park that attracts vandalism, broken glass, drinking and drug use. Locals want the children's playground at Rainbow Park in Cricklewood to be refurbished into a safe, welcoming, all-year space. Residents' campaign group, Friends of Rainbow Park, FORP, has submitted a petition calling on Brent Council to add Rainbow Park to its next round of parks investment. They want the council-owned land to be made safer for visitors, including new playground equipment for children. The petition, which has already been signed by more than 130 residents, described the current play equipment as old and worn, with much of the space being overgrown woodland that children cannot use. Rainbow Park is also said to be unusable in the winter due to a lack of lighting or proper footpaths, making it a summer-only park. Motorcyclists without a full licence must be banned from operating in London, ministers have been told. Currently, individuals are allowed to ride mopeds on a provisional licence following completion of a compulsory basic training, CBT course. The qualification, which usually takes a single day to obtain, is valid for 2 years and can be renewed repeatedly without any requirement to progress to a full driving test. Last month, the London Assembly passed a motion calling on the government to prohibit the use of provisional licences for commercial work, including food delivery driving, to improve safety for all road users. The same motion, proposed by Conservative Assembly member Thomas Turrell, also demanded an expiry cap on the CBT certification so that riders are incentivised to progress to a full licence. I'm Georgina Stansfield, and that was your local news update from the LGR News Desk.
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2: Eight penthouses will be added to five residential blocks in Camden, despite scores of objections from local residents. The council's planning committee rubber-stamped proposals to add extensions to Primrose Hill's Darwin Court on Thursday, August the 21st, turning the page on a planning history going back three decades. Developer Airspace Group is set to build single-storey flat roof extensions across all five blocks in the residential estate, delivering eight self-contained properties ranging between two and three bedrooms, and each with a private terrace. But numerous inhabitants objected to the scheme out of fear of the impact on service charges, disruption from works, and what they see as insufficient evidence that their building can even bear the weight of the penthouses. A housing boss criticised for her role in the Grenfell Tower fire has been appointed to key a position at Barnet Council on merit. Laura Johnson was Director of Housing at Kensington and Chelsea Council in June 2017, when 72 people died in the fire at the Tower Block in North Kensington. She had served in the role since 2009. The senior officer, criticised by a public inquiry into the deadly incident, was controversially appointed by council-run Barnet Homes as a senior interim housing officer in June 2024. The Local Democracy Reporting Service, LDRS, has now learned that Johnson was recently appointed to the permanent position of Group Director of Development and Property at the Barnet Group, the council-owned company which operates Barnet Homes. I'm Georgina Stansfield, and that was your local news update from the LGR News Desk.
0: Στον LGR δεν ξέρουμε μόνο από μουσική. 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
1: Dozens of British nationals are missing after devastating flash floods in Nepal. Nepalese authorities say more than 160 bodies have now been recovered. A 7-year-old and her aunt have died in a house fire less than a mile from the site of a crash on the A66, which killed 7 people. Grace McIntosh has more.
2: It's reported Valentina Foster and her 34-year-old aunt, Natalie McDonald, died in the fire in Grangetown yesterday morning. Another remains in a critical condition. Two men aged 23 and 31 have since been arrested on suspicion of murder. Now police say they're not ruling out a link to the crash on the A66, where 2 police officers and 5 young men were killed.
1: Facebook and Instagram owner Meta's agreed to put in place new protections for teenagers as part of an $18 billion settlement in the US. They've been accused of designing features that are addictive to teenagers and can harm their mental health. And tributes are being paid to the Rocky Horror Picture Show star Tim Curry following his death at the age of 80. From Radio News Hub, I'm Frankie Hairsign.
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1: Britain has pledged £5 million and offered to send emergency responders to Nepal. It's following the devastating flash floods there.
2: These are such distressing scenes coming out of Nepal, and we feel for the people there and everything that they're going through at this moment in time. Such devastation of communities and already, sadly it seems, such huge loss of life.
1: That's the Prime Minister Andy Burnham. He says he's never seen this scale of devastation before. Next, a vehicle has crashed into a wall outside a house near Middlesbrough. Minutes away from the scenes of two fatal incidents in less than a week. Police are investigating the damage at a property on Steel Crescent, South Bank. The number of young people not in education, employment or training has fallen in recent months. That's after it went over 1 million earlier this year. And we're in for some stormy weather. Thunderstorms are forecast across large parts of England and Wales. The West Midlands Fire Service also confirmed it's been called out to significant flooding in Birmingham. That's the latest from Radio News Hub. I'm Tanita Sims.
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1: Sport for Choice and Sembla presents Athena Mou. 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
1: Britain has pledged £5 million in support for Nepal. They're also sending emergency responders following the devastating flash floods there.
2: And we're ready to be deployed. Obviously, it's a matter for the Nepalese government, but that is available. Financial support has been put on the table as well. Of course, British nationals missing as well, and we need to support that search and rescue effort. These are such distressing scenes coming out of Nepal, and we feel for the people there.
1: The Prime Minister Andy Burnham has said he's never seen this scale of devastation before. Meanwhile, the King says he and the Queen are heartbroken and have sent their most profound sympathy to those affected by the flash floods. The number of young people not in education, employment or training has fallen in recent months. That's after it went over 1 million earlier this year. And Edinburgh's Prince's Street will fully reopen on Saturday. It's after a major fire at the former Debenhams store forced its partial closure in early July. That's the latest from Radio News Hub. I'm Tanita Sims.
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6: 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Don't miss a spectacular, immersive show. 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
1: The former leader of Haringey Council has criticised the treatment of former Cambridge professor Jason Arday, arguing the academic was hounded to death. Arday was found dead at an address in Battersea last Friday the 14th, days after resigning as a professor at Cambridge University amid intensive and controversial levels of media scrutiny. Pere Ahmet, who led the local authority prior to the local elections in May, posted a statement on X.com from a vigil held at Trafalgar Square for Arday on Monday the 17th. The former Labour Council leader said that there was a large turnout and speeches from key figures in the black community, including Hackney North and Stoke Newington MP Diane Abbott and Brent East MP Dawn Butler. Barnet Council is on track to have the largest budget gap in London by 2028, BBC analysis has revealed. The local authority is projected to have a budget deficit of nearly £113.5 million by the end of the 2027-28 financial year, the second largest of any council in England. The findings, released on Thursday the 20th, come as part of research by the BBC's Shared Data Unit, looking into town hall finances in the UK. Across England, only Hampshire County Council, with an expected deficit of nearly £180 million, is expected to be in a worse position than Barnet by the end of 2027-28. I'm Georgina Stansfield, and that was your local news update from the LGR News Desk.
0: One, two, three, go. Back to more of the music you want to hear. 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

Today's show, not exactly summer weather. It's raining. It started quite not so great. In the fields, Minnesota's Cinefa, rain in London, and I'm sure it's a bit of a relief for freshening up our weather. It's been a bit too hot, in my opinion. I've been here in London throughout all of August, and it's been just a little bit too hot for me anyway. So it's a little bit refreshing to see a bit of rain at the Lucinefia. So menos que los más lepumeki capia America Cinefa. And today, but of course, this weekend is a bank holiday weekend. It's Carnival Week. Carnival weekend, Notting Hill. Peter Andre Remix 2026. This is for the Carnival Weekend from the one and only Peter Andre, Mysterious Girl, remixed with Apache Indian and a few others on the track. Keeping up the tempo for you here on LGR.

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1: A mum from North London has complained that failures by the local authority left her child with no educational placement after she requested an emergency review of their Education Health and Care Plan, EHCP, according to a local government ombudsman, LGO, report. The woman, referred to in the reports as Miss X, had raised concerns about the quality of the secondary school. Her child, referred to as Y, was attending and no longer wanted them to continue there for the final year. She said the council failed to complete a key stage transfer review of Y's EHCP by the legal deadline. Harrow Council accepted it had not found a placement for Y ahead of the academic year after Miss X had removed them from the school due to concerns it could not meet her child's needs. The ombudsman found that it is likely the council didn't start arranging suitable education for Y until February 2025, despite Miss X first raising the issue in September 2024. Developers are incentivized to build too many one- and two-bedroom properties in London instead of the family-sized homes that the capital desperately needs. The Mayor of London has been told. City Hall's government-set target of building 88,000 homes every year has prompted Sir Sadiq Khan to prioritise speed over need, according to senior Conservative Assembly member Andrew Boff. In a new report entitled Uncrowded Houses, he explains that the current focus on units over bedrooms has led to unnecessary high-rise developments proliferating across the capital, and warned that more families could be forced to leave the capital if the mayor doesn't change his strategy. I'm Georgina Stansfield, and that was your local news update from the LGR News Desk.
2: Στον LGR δεν ξέρουμε μόνο από μουσική, ξέρουμε και από διαφήμιση. 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
1: 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Do keep an ear out, check out the social media as well, London Greek Radio. Make sure you're following us there on Instagram, TikTok and Facebook to be in the loop. Lots of exciting events coming up. LGR as well, by your side at some of the biggest events in Παρικία. Konstantinos Argyros is back for one night only at the iconic Royal Albert Hall on Thursday, 22nd of October. What promises to be a spectacular, immersive show. 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

έρθεις άμα δεν κάνει. Η Αναστασία και Βρέχη. Let's a quick little check on the weather update. Tonight, this evening and into the start of tonight, there is a chance of some showery rain pushing in from the south. This should clear by midnight, leaving dry conditions with clear spells later. As for Friday, bank holiday weekend, it kicks off tomorrow morning with lengthy sunny spells and the odd lingering shower late in the afternoon and into the evening will turn breezy with a band of cloud. Showers moving in from the west. That's looking a bit better for tomorrow. Saturday, we'll see early sunny spells replaced by cloudy skies. Δηλαδή, συννεφιασμένος ο καιρός λίγο στην αρχή του Σαββάτου. Spells of rain showers will move in during the afternoon and evening. Risk of thunder. Predictions for a cooler day. Dry start, some sunshine on Sunday, but heavy thundery showers developing in the late afternoon. Four predictions on Sunday. Monday is set to be generally dry on bank holiday Monday. Breezy day with plenty of sunny spells and the odd light shower.

Guaranteed to hear the biggest tunes right here on LGR, your friendly, approachable Greek radio station here in the heart of North London, LGR House. Είμαστε έτσι μια μεγάλη παρέα. Exciting things coming up for you as well in next weeks and months here on LGR. Keep an ear out and make sure you follow Ganemas, follow our social media to LGR London Greek Radio, Instagram, TikTok, Facebook, to be in the loop on all things LGR. Πάμε εδώ, Δημήτρης Κόκοτας. Let's honor in his memory. Of course, this week, he sadly passed away. Μας έφυγε ο Δημήτρης Κόκοτας. 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Timeless, timeless classic. 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
1: Motorcyclists without a full license must be banned from operating in London, ministers have been told. Currently, individuals are allowed to ride mopeds on a provisional license following completion of a compulsory basic training, CBT course. The qualification, which usually takes a single day to obtain, is valid for 2 years and can be renewed repeatedly without any requirement to progress to a full driving test. Last month, the London Assembly passed a motion calling on the government to prohibit the use of provisional licenses for commercial work, including food delivery driving, to improve safety for all road users. The same motion, proposed by Conservative Assembly member Thomas Turrell, also demanded an expiry cap on the CBT certification so that riders are incentivised to progress to a full licence. Residents are urging the council to commit funds to improve a North London park that attracts vandalism, broken glass, drinking and drug use. Locals want the children's playground at Rainbow Park in Cricklewood to be refurbished into a safe, welcoming, all-year space. Residents' campaign group, Friends of Rainbow Park, FORP, has submitted a petition calling on Brent Council to add Rainbow Park to its next round of parks investment. They want the council-owned land to be made safer for visitors, including new playground equipment for children. The petition, which has already been signed by more than 130 residents, described the current play equipment as old and worn, with much of the space being overgrown woodland that children cannot use. Rainbow Park is also said to be unusable in the winter due to a lack of lighting or proper footpaths, making it a summer-only park. I'm Georgina Stansfield, and that was your local news update from the LGR News Desk.
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2: Sir Davy has urged the government to be generous in supporting Nepal. Britain has pledged £5 million and offered to send emergency responders to Nepal following the devastating flash floods there. The Prime Minister Andy Burnham says he's never seen this scale of devastation.
3: These are such distressing scenes coming out of Nepal, and we feel for the people there and everything that they're going through at this moment in time. Such devastation of communities, and already, sadly it seems, such huge loss of life.
2: UEFA is considering bringing criminal proceedings against FIFA president Gianni Infantino in Switzerland. It's over his plan to sell shares in the World Cup to private investors. A vehicle has crashed into a wall outside a house near Middlesbrough, minutes away from the scenes of two fatal incidents in less than a week. Police are investigating the damage at a property on Steel Crescent, South Bank. And BBC Director General Matt Britton has said the organisation must defend its integrity by challenging Donald Trump's defamation case against it. That's the latest from Radio News Hub. I'm Johnny Holmes.
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Ευχαριστώ για την παρέα σας. Thank you for listening. And talking of sponsors, a huge thank you to Tim's Dairy. 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
3: 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Oh, yes. Well, I remember his father's songs. It takes me back to Cyprus in the 70s. 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

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What a beautiful, beautiful voice Δημήτρης has. 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Lovely voice, lovely to hear. And on the subject of lovely, lovely, lovely, more great news from Tim's. 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
1: Britain has pledged £5 million and offered to send emergency responders to Nepal. The Prime Minister, Andy Burnham, says he's never seen this scale of devastation.
2: And we're ready to be deployed. Obviously, it's a matter for the Nepalese government, but that is available. Financial support has been put on the table as well. Of course, British nationals missing as well, and we need to support that search and rescue effort.
1: More than 200 extra police officers are being deployed to support Cleveland police following a series of serious incidents in the Teesside area. Two police officers and five young men died in a crash on the A66 on Saturday, while a woman and a seven-year-old girl died in a house fire in Grangetown on Wednesday. A chemistry teacher has been convicted of having sexual relationships with two pupils at an all-boys school in the late 1980s. Sally-Ann Bowen, who taught at Christ's College in Finchley, indecently assaulted the teenage boys while they were aged around 14 to 15. And UEFA is pursuing criminal legal action against FIFA president Gianni Infantino over his plan to sell shares in the World Cup to private investors. That's the latest from Radio News Hub. I'm Johnny Holmes.
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Thank you, Hovig. Ευχαριστώ, Hovig. 6 λεπτά μετά τις 9 και σε άλλα νέα απόψε. In other news this evening, in the week when London Zoo has conducted its annual stock take of 8,000 animals, including weighing various creatures, some with two legs, some with four legs, some with no legs at all. How do you weigh a slug? How do you weigh a snail? Please walk this way onto... Mind you, they wouldn't be walking. Please slide this way onto the scales. But in the week when London Zoo has conducted its annual stock take of 8,000 animals, Edinburgh Zoo, yes, Edinburgh Zoo, has announced a new arrival. Headline, this is world's highest ranking penguin set to become a dad. Scotland's first king penguin egg in 17 years has been laid at Edinburgh Zoo. The egg was laid by Connie, the penguin, on Friday, 14th of August. The lucky father is none other than the world's highest ranking penguin, Major General Sir Nils Olav. The head of animal care at the zoo said, Connie is a new arrival. It was a lovely surprise to find a king penguin egg for the first time in almost two decades. We expected Connie would need time to settle in, but Sir Nils made short work of charming her. She is clearly a fan of his military status. Penguin, I remind you, it's a penguin. Penguin Major General Nils Olav is the mascot and colonel-in-chief of the Norwegian King's Guard. Interesting fact, king penguins lay a single egg which takes around 55 days to hatch. The parents keep the egg on their feet, taking shifts to keep it warm. Connie and Sir Nils can be seen tucked into a quiet corner protecting the egg, which is only visible when they move it between them. Sir Nils is the mascot and colonel-in-chief of the Norwegian King's Guard and was promoted. This is a penguin. Sir Nils was promoted to Major General in 2023. Pisos timusikimas. Καλησπέρα σας, Αντώνης Προκοπίου μαζί σας μέχρι και τις 10. 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I appreciate it.

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I will tell you something else that's very nice and very, very yummy. The whole Tim's Yogurt and Kefir range. More great news in accessing and purchasing the Tim's Yogurt and Kefir, because you can now find a delicious selection of Tim's Greek family yogurts in selected booths, stores, and for all you Tesco shoppers, there's even more to look forward to. 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
1: And it sure is delicious stuff. 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
1: Britain has pledged £5 million and offered to send emergency responders to Nepal following the devastating flash floods there. The Prime Minister, Andy Burnham, has said he's never seen this scale of devastation.
2: These are such distressing scenes coming out of Nepal, and we feel for the people there and everything that they're going through at this moment in time. Such devastation of communities and already, sadly it seems, such huge loss of life.
1: More than 200 extra police officers have been deployed to support Cleveland police. It's following a string of incidents, including a head-on crash which killed two police officers and five young men, and a fatal house fire. Brexit cost the UK's creative industries an estimated £208 million and almost 2,500 jobs between 2022 and 2024, according to a new government report. The report says smaller and mid-scale tours have been hit hardest, with calls for the UK and EU to reduce the barriers created since Brexit. And Jamie Carragher could face bankruptcy. It's after HMRC issued a bankruptcy petition against the former Liverpool defender. That's the latest from Radio News Hub. I'm Johnny Holmes.
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